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Steve Hamilton with you. It's a Thursday night. I'll be with you till midnight. Hope you enjoyed World Cafe. That last track, Orville Peck. The new one, Mule, will be out September 18th. That was Too Little, Too Late. And we started with the one and only Alison Krauss and Oh, Atlanta, from Now That I've Found You. Up this hour, Pete Yorn, the Jayhawks, and Humbird, one of my favorite tunes that we're playing right now, Daughter of Empire. Looking forward to that. Also looking forward to this, Pokey LaFarge. The new one's going to be called Rent Money. It'll be out September 11th. I've actually played this on Fresh Roots New Blues. It's a great track. This is The Thing on WNRN.

The next meeting of the WNRN Board of Directors will be Wednesday, September 9th at 4 p.m. at 2250 Old Ivy Road in Charlottesville. This meeting is open to the public.

It's Humbird on WNRN. The new album, Morning When It Comes, will be out September 25th. Really getting used to that song. It's really growing on me. Looking forward to hearing the rest of it. That was Daughter of Empire. Marvin Gaye, the classic Come Get to This from 1973's Let's Get It On. And we started with Pokey LaFarge and The Thing. Every Saturday from 9 till noon, it's Grateful Dead and Friends with Mark and Ed Mond. 2 hours of dead music, 1 hour of jam bands like Fish and Humphreys McGee and String Trees Incident. 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And that third hour, what they call the friendlier hour, comes from Five Points Music Sanctuary, celebrating sound through live music. And don't forget, now you can listen to past episodes of Grateful Dead and Friends by going to WNRN.org/on-demand. Click on that link for the on-demand thing, and all the shows will be there, all the weekend specialty shows. Great show. Jungle's up next. This is The Wave.

0: That's the title track from the brand new one from Beck, Ride Lonesome. It'll be out September 18th on WNRN. The Jayhawks, Waiting for the Sun from 92. Pete Yorn gave a Strange Condition and Jungle with the Wave. That's from Sunshine, their latest, really cool album, that is. We're going to be back right after Here Together with Pool Girl.
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WNRN, Steve Hamilton with you on this Thursday with Dan Kroll. Winning Streaks, the new one, it'll be out October 9th. That was Hail Mary. KT Tunstall and Suddenly I See. And we started with Pool Girl. Their album is called Melancholic Beach Town. The name of the track was Call It What You Want. And I'm telling you, if you want to learn more about Pool Girl, don't just Google Pool Girl, because you might not get what you're looking for. Pool Girl music works a whole lot better. WNRN is celebrating 30 years of independent music radio in the Commonwealth with 30 trips around the sun, 30 trips around Virginia. It's your chance to win exciting trips from the Blue Ridge to the Bay. 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Get all the info and for your chance to win. 30 trips around the sun, 30 trips around Virginia is supported and sponsored by Orange County, Virginia. Charlie Crockett's coming to town. Charlie Crockett, WNRN, presents Charlie Crockett at the Ting Pavilion in Charlottesville on September 5th. 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

Definitely got an old school feel with that track from Wishy. That's Lovesick. Nature's Pill, their latest, will be out October 2nd. And we started with Damian Rice and Cannonball on WNRN. Steve Hamilton with you on this Thursday evening. Manchester and Mechanicsville. 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Music up this hour, the heavy, Brandon Flowers and Brother Wallace. We're going to start out with Juliana Riolino, Like a Rembrandt, on WNRN.

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There you go. 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Allianz Amphitheater, Riverfront, Fish, October 6th and 7th. There you go. 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Love this track. This is Burning Temptation on WNRN.

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0: It's Brandon Flowers, frontman of the Killers with Thrasher, the new album. That was Plans on WNRN. A 30th anniversary highlight. We're highlighting the 2024 year all this week. So we heard the heavy in Happiness. That was from 2024's One of a Kind. 30th anniversary. 30 years on the year. I can hardly believe it. And we started with Jalen Ngunda and Burning Temptation. We're going to take a short break and give some love to one of our local nonprofits, give them a little airtime, and we're going to come back with Johnny Blue Skies and the Dark Clouds.
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1: Oceans are environments that they don't experience a lot. 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
1: Up on the zipline platform, getting ready to kind of like step off and take that leap. 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That's when you see sometimes some tears, sometimes some anxiousness, and then always the end result is, wow, I'm so glad I did that. I'm gonna go do it again.
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0: Jones.
1: Well, man, look at all this. You don't want it? 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I can use it. Mm-hmm. Take it. It's just things that you don't want. I can use them. Meg can use them. We can do something with them. 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

0: I saw some stuff in your yard. 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

Thanks so much for checking out some tunes with me, Steve Hamilton, on this Thursday night on WNRN. Frank Master there with Hanging On. He just did an in-studio session with our newly refurbished upright piano here in the studio. 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Before that, way back 2007, the White Stripes, Icky Thump with Rag and Bone. Jack White will be at the Iron Blossom Music Festival in Richmond September 19th and 20th. And we started out with Sturgill Simpson, a.k.a. Johnny Blue Skies and the Dark Clouds from Mutiny After Midnight with Don't Let Go. Tomorrow's Friday, and at 11 a.m., we're doing a thing called The Drop. Every Friday, new albums get released. 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This week, we've got Angus and Julia Stone, Karaoke Bar, Bayonne, and Filters and Soft Loft, Throw the Dice. 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

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Joy Ladakun, Kind is the name of that tune. Her new one will drop September 25th, Hope is a Heavy Thing. And we started with Dawes and When My Time Comes. Up this hour, an exclusive track from our in-studio at WNRN Volume 14 edition from Cassius Culpepper, Noah Kahn, and Freddie Johnston. We're going to start out with Bella White. This is Stuff on WNRN.

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1: Come on, baby, have a heart. This ain't no walk too far. So take my money.
0: WNRN is a media sponsor of this event.

One of those tunes that just sticks with you. It's got a great hook on it. The Revivalists, Heart Stop on WNRN. Freddie Johnston from 1994's This Perfect World gave us Bad Reputation. And we started with Bella White and Stuff. I do a show on Sunday. It's called Fresh Roots New Blues. It's 2 hours of the freshest blues on the planet. It's a lot of great stuff, brand new music. We got new music this week from Venice Thomas, Keb Moe, and something really special from Morgan Freeman. Yes, that Morgan Freeman's symphonic blues experience, melding the world of orchestral music and blues. It's a really cool thing. Check it out. And we also will celebrate the life of Lattimore, who we lost August 22nd, R&B and blues singer Lattimore. 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Noah Kahn up next. This is Doors.

0: I am a personal WNRN member and love to hear their music, so it's even greater when I get to have my organization involved. I'm Lauren Marshall from Richmond Metropolitan Habitat for Humanity. 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
2: 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Thank y'all again for playing this song. This is a song that's on the radio, so it's such a blessing to be doing it. Thank y'all for all the support. Thank y'all again. I'm so sorry. All right. Back to the darkness.

0: sounding good as ever. Death Cab for Cutie and Riptides from I Built You a Tower, their latest on WNRN. Cassius Culpepper before that. Man of His Word, that's from the in-studio at WNRN Volume 14, brand new. You can pick up a copy of that by becoming a member. 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Not only Cassius Culpepper on there, but Monrovia with a version of Heavy Foot, DK Harrell, What Real Men Do, and Wes Parker, Spider Legs, along with a whole bunch more. 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It's a great time to do it. We're going to go to Here Together, and on the backside of that, some really cool 2026 soul music from Gray and Green.
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the always interesting Leon Bridges on listener-supported independent music radio WNRN. The track is Light the Way. It's from Happiness Anytime, which will drop September 25th. Aztec Camera, 1983. I remember them because I'm of a certain age. Maybe you do too. That was Oblivious. Corsi Headrest gave us Drunk Drivers, Killer Whales from 2016. We started out with Gray Delisle and Les Green. I'm going to let you call me baby. Some old cool, old school soul there. Love it. Bob Masalgo does a thing every single weekday. It's called A Decade of Difference. He does a song from an artist or a band at 7:50, and then again at 8:50, he'll play another song 10 years later in that band's career. Now, we're also doing a 30th anniversary thing this whole year, and we're highlighting certain weeks. So this week will be the last one for 2024. It's going to be Fontaine's D.C. They released their LP Romance in 2024. Next week, 2026. 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Don't forget to check that out. Very, very, very highly anticipated album, Hope is the Thing with Wings, from Rhiannon Giddens. I know I'm looking forward to it. I have to wait till September 18th, and so do you, but it'll be out real soon. We've got an advanced track. This is Carolina Rain on WNRN.

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Dan, taking nowhere. Tank and the Bangas. Bangas. B-A-N-G-A-S. Bangas. Kind of works really well with my New England accent. Move is the name of the tune, featuring Lucky Day. It's from the last one, The Last Balloon, that came out this year. Dead before that. Dog Days to start out this hour. I'll be with you till midnight. Got another hour, some fine music in store. If you're in Richmond, check us out at 88.5. And always, you can check out the free WNRN app at the Google Play or the App Store if you're a Droid or an iPhone kind of person. It's a great app. It's free. Download. You can listen to it in the car. You can listen to it at home. You can listen to it anywhere you go. It's very cool. Up this hour, we got some Commonwealth music from DJ Harrison, as well as Dinosaur Jr. and Mumford & Sons. We're going to start out with Suki Waterhouse. This is Back in Love on WNRN.

That's Mumford & Sons and Sierra Ferrell on WNRN with Here. Mumford & Sons will be performing at the John Paul Jones Arena in Charlottesville on September 20th. And Sierra Ferrell, WNRN presents Sierra Ferrell at the Ting Pavilion in Charlottesville on September 8th. That's a 30th anniversary show. And Sierra Ferrell will also be at Farm Aid 2026 in Virginia Beach on September 26th. That's a lot of stuff. You can look it all up on the website. You'll see it there. George Harrison from All Things Must Pass, the classic My Sweet Lord from 1970. And Suki Waterhouse started that out with Back in Love. Tuesday is New Music Tuesday on WNRN. All day Tuesday, we'll hear brand new stuff, music that hasn't even been out, come out yet. Some of it's been out, but really not been played very much or hasn't been released. On this Tuesday coming up on the 8th, we've got Lake Street Dive, You're Never Around, the Womack Sisters, follow-up with If I Let You, TH Fan Club, Day in the Sun, Remy Wolf with Bottle, Kate Bollinger, and Shop Girl, and Sun V Set, Spirit Eye, Each Moon. 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New stuff from Dinosaur Jr., always welcome. The new one's called They're Near. This is Several Got Away on WNRN.

That's Gone. Kells on WNRN. Dirty Blues Princess is the EP from which that comes. There is an in-studio session on the WNRN website she recorded with us on August 13th. You can check it out by going to WNRN.org and click on that in-studio session link. You'll see the Kells studio up there. Really phenomenal. Before that, some comments.

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Michael Kiwanuka and Floating Parade, Biba Doobie and Last Day on Earth. And we started with Yard Act and New Beginnings. I'm done with the evening. My name's Steve Hamilton. I'll be back on Sunday for Fresh Roots New Blues from 6 to 8. I'm going to leave you with the Linda Lindas. 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

0: When Dermot Kennedy released his debut album in 2019, it became Ireland's best-selling debut album of the millennium. His latest album, The Weight of the Woods, came out earlier this year. And to cap off our Sense of Place Dublin series, Dermot shares a very special pared-down performance. That's on the next World Cafe.
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0: Hi, I'm Jisette Suarez. I am from Richmond, Virginia. I've been a member probably since I was like 17, 18 years old. They had the Grateful Dead channel, and that just got me hooked. I was like, finally, the tickets and the thank you gifts are phenomenal from WNRN. I've won so many great tickets to shows that I really enjoy. I like the tag along extra ticket too, because I really like introducing people to music as well. It's like a healing thing. And if I could introduce that to somebody else as well, that's awesome. All the shirts are amazing. They're high quality. So I'm really pleased with this radio station. They're doing really great stuff. And I've also met, just going through festivals from WNRN, a lot of people that have been lifelong friends now.
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The next meeting of the WNRN Board of Directors will be Wednesday, September 9th at 4 p.m. at 2250 Old Ivy Road in Charlottesville. This meeting is open to the public.

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2: 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I'm Amber Dispinette from SPARC, here together on WNRN.
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0: So one of the things that makes Henrico Humane Society unique is that we're volunteer run. So until I came to the organization 2 years ago, every single person running this organization was a volunteer. My name is Melissa Golden, and I am the volunteer manager of Henrico Humane Society. We actually serve across Central Virginia. We rescue a lot of our animals from rural shelters. Our biggest need is for foster parents, because the more fosters we have, the more animals we can rescue from shelter. Henrico Humane Society pays all of the expenses, provides all of the supplies, support, everything that a foster parent would need.
1: At a Henrico Humane Society adoption event, the aisles of Petco were crowded with volunteers, adoptable dogs, and people excited to meet them. After the paperwork was signed by two families excited to bring home their new companions, I spoke with volunteers Marion and Faye about their experiences with fostering.
2: I've had five fosters now, and I like to take the ones who are ill, recovering from surgery, and get them on the road to recovery.
0: A lot of people will say, oh, I'll fall in love and I'll end up adopting. And some people do, but not as many as you think, because I think once people start fostering, they realize there's a greater purpose.
3: Everybody says, how can you give them up when you've had them so long? But when you see them going to the perfect home, that's what lets you let them go. It's rewarding.
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WNRN presents Dark Star Orchestra at Ting Pavilion in Charlottesville this Thursday. That's Dark Star Orchestra at Ting Pavilion this Thursday. 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

0: When Dermot Kennedy released his debut album in 2019, it became Ireland's best-selling debut album of the millennium. His latest album, The Weight of the Woods, came out earlier this year. And to cap off our Sense of Place Dublin series, Dermot shares a very special pared-down performance. That's on the next World Cafe.
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0: Kel's one of those artists that has a new in-studio session in our archives at WNRN.org. You should check that out. Dirty Blues Princess is our latest release. We are gone. And Joe Jackson, is she really going out with him from that album with the fantastic album cover, Look Sharp, just a pair of really, really sharp-looking shoes on the cover of that album. Goes back to 1979. Good morning, I'm Bob Misago. It's WNRN in Richmond at 88.5. So glad to have you along on the start of a long weekend, a Friday morning. And yes, we're going to have some music that'll get you ready for a long weekend, this Labor Day weekend coming up. We have got new music from Charlie Crockett. He's playing in Charlottesville tomorrow evening at the Ting Pavilion. We've also got something new from Cutworms. That one's coming up next on WNRN. 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

0: There is a bunch of cool stuff coming up with Charlie Crockett tomorrow on WNRN and in Charlottesville. Around 5 o'clock, we'll have an in-studio session with Charlie Crockett. Before that show at the Ting Pavilion in the evening, a WNRN Presents show, Charlie Crockett at the Ting Pavilion on Saturday night. The opening act is going to be the Broody Brothers, and they're a pretty interesting bunch. If you've not heard them, you might want to check out one of their YouTube videos. Very interesting band. S.G. Goodman was in there with Old Time Feeling, the title track to the album from 2020. Oh, by the way, that Charlie Crockett tune is from his most recent album, Clovis. We heard the Hallelujah Trail. Cutworms with a perfect song to start off this Friday morning, Long Weekend from the Transmitter album. 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

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She later breaks other records with the Indiana Fever of the WNBA. 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

0: Really strong new album from Bruce Hornsby. It's called Indigo Park. We heard Memory Palace. Ezra Koenig from Vampire Weekend featured on that track. J.P. Harris with Dark Thoughts. I love the album title. It's a highlight for me from 2024. J.P. Harris's album, J.P. Harris is a Trash Fire. We've got lots of 2024 highlights this week on WNRN. It's our year that we're featuring as part of our 30th anniversary celebration. And that includes Decade of Difference. We're going to hear from a band today that you might not realize has been around more than a decade. That's Fontaines D.C. More about them in the 7 and 8 o'clock hours. Coming up on A Decade of Difference, that song that started the set is from Fruition, from Something More, their new album. It's called I'm Not Afraid. It's WNRN, back with Brother Wallace next. 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

0: Don't you think he sounds a lot like Bruce Springsteen on that track? It's B.J. Barham and the rest of American Aquarium from their new album, New Ways to Lose, and history repeats itself. They could be part of your Labor Day weekend. They're playing at the Broadbury in Richmond on Sunday evening. Hooray for the Riff Raff with Hungry Ghost. Wilco from Cousin, the album from about 3 years ago, Evicted is the tune you heard. And Brother Wallace, You're the Man is on the new Electric Love. Don't miss Zoe's in-studio spotlight. It's every weekday at 11 a.m. And you're going to hear from an artist that we've been playing some new music from, but you'll hear an in-studio session. It goes back to 2024 from Humbird. They were at In Your Ear Studios in Richmond. You're going to hear the title track from their album, Ride on in-studio spotlight today with Zoe. That's around at 1 p.m. in the afternoon. Maybe I said 11, but it's 1 p.m. in the afternoon because she's got the drop at 11 a.m. on Fridays. Anyway, listen in for In-Studio Spotlight. 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
0: This is one of my highlight albums for 2026. It's called Mutiny After Midnight. Johnny Blue Skies and the Dark Clouds and Don't Let Go on WNRN.

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0: That new tune from Sierra Farrell was one of our New Music Tuesday premieres this week on WNRN. Trying to Love You is the new one. We're all looking forward to seeing her next Tuesday night at the Ting Pavilion in Charlottesville. It's a big show for us, one of our 30th anniversary shows. I know there's going to be a packed house there. In the Tidewater area, she'll be playing as part of Farm Aid 2026, happening in Virginia Beach on September 26. We heard from another band coming to the Commonwealth to start the hour. Mount Joy, She Wants to Go Dancing, is from last year's Hope We Have Fun. Mount Joy playing at Allianz Amphitheater on the 29th of this month. Good morning, it's WNRN. I'm Bob Misalgo. Today's featured artist on A Decade of Difference is Fontaine's DC. That's coming up later on this hour. Before we get to that, though, we've got new music from Bella White and Wife Support. It's WNRN in Newport News at 1025. Thanks for listening.
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1: Fly On is new from Future Birds. It's on Far Out Country. If you've got your November calendar out, mark this date down. They'll be playing at the Jefferson Theater in Charlottesville. That is Future Birds in a WNRN Presents show on November 19th. Lee Fields and the Expressions with Never Be Another You, going back a decade now to the album Special Night, and Wife Support from the self-titled album with Back to Me to start our set. 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
1: I am starting to get pretty excited about going to Americana Fest. That's coming up in just a little over 2 weeks in Nashville, and one of the artists I want to see there is Bella White. She's got a new album called A Sign in the Weather. Here's Stuff on WNRN.

0: McMemories is a new tune from Dogwood Tales on Every Star in Rockingham County, the album that just came out last week. Had a chance to chat with Ben and Kyle from Dogwood Tales at Dead Air 5 in Roanoke a few weeks back. It was so nice to talk to them, and they're so excited about this new album. I bet they'll put on a great show at Iron Blossom Music Festival. They're playing in Richmond on that weekend of the festival, September 19th and 20th. Paul Simon's Kodachrome goes back to There Goes Rhymin' Simon. And Bella White with Stuff from the new one, A Sign in the Weather. It's WNRN. We've got A Decade of Difference coming up in a few minutes. We'll hear from Fontaines, D.C., and a new tune from Tyler Ballgame. It's next.
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0: A track from the newest album from Noah Kahan, The Great Divide. We heard Doors. Mazzy Star in there with Fade Into You. And Tyler Ballgame's Matter of Taste is from the new For the First Time Again. It's WNRN, listener-supported independent music radio, and A Decade of Difference is coming up next.
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0: It's A Decade of Difference on WNRN. We're supported by Bank of the James, where community and banking come together. And this week, we're looking back at some musical highlights from 2024, which included the release of an album by Fontaines D.C., their most recent album. Irish post-punk band Fontaines D.C. formed in 2014 in Dublin. They released their first records in 2017. The bandmates met while attending a music college in Dublin, but they did not initially bond over music. They had a common love of poetry and released two collections called Vroom, based on the beat poet style, fused with influences from James Joyce and W.B. Keats. This interest in poetry would inform their songwriting through the years. When they formed a band, they called it Fontaines, adding the D.C. after learning of an L.A. band that had already claimed the name. D.C. stands for Dublin City, and Fontaines was inspired by the Godfather character Johnny Fontaine, which later they found out they had misspelled. Their early music was released on a series of 7-inch singles and accompanied by seemingly endless gigging around Dublin. Let's hear their very first single now from 2017, Fontaines D.C. and Liberty Bell. It's A Decade of Difference on WNRN. You know what?

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0: It's really hard not to like that new song from M. Forrest called Nowhere Bound. It's even better that it's Commonwealth music. She's out of Charlottesville. Band of Horses with No One's Gonna Love You starting the hour 2007 that came out on Cease to Begin. Good morning, it's WNRN. I'm Bob Masago, and thanks for listening wherever you are today. Playing a little Fontaines D.C. on A Decade of Difference. 2024 is our theme year this week, part of our 30th anniversary celebration. That's when they released their latest album. There's more on the way. I'll tell you about that on part two of A Decade of Difference coming up later on this hour. In Henrico and Midlothian, listen to WNRN at 88.5. New Deer Tick coming up next. 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
0: They'll be playing in the Commonwealth on November 17th in a show at the Broadberry in Richmond. Here's Deer Tick from the new Coin-O-Matic and Mary Singletary on WNRN.

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0: That is new from Leon Bridges on WNRN called Light the Way. It's from Happiness Anytime, and that'll be coming out in a couple of weeks. The Head and the Heart with Arrow from the Aperture album, and Deer Tick's new Mary Singletary is from the release Coin-O-Matic. Coming up on Sundays here on WNRN, in the afternoon, we kick things off at noon with Les Temps Perdue. It's 2 hours of throwback music. What you're going to hear is some of the best music from the 70s, the 80s, and the 90s. Kind of depends on which host is going to be here on Les Temps Perdue as to what they focus in on. And this weekend, Labor Day weekend, Drew is going to be your host. Noon till 2, it's throwback music on WNRN with Les Temps Perdue. 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Also, Music Today, owned and operated in Crozet, Virginia. Are you going to be busy on Sunday? Don't worry about it. 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
0: Just a little reminder that on Sunday at midnight, our 30 trips giveaway this week will be closing. 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Here's Fruit Bats.

My name is Bob Busick, and I'm from Colonial Beach, Virginia. I've been a member for about 10 years. We split time between Virginia and Colorado, so I listen to WNRN in Colorado and in Virginia and everywhere in between. We've enjoyed many member benefits. We saw Nathaniel Rateliff and always enjoy, as a sustaining member, get the t-shirts, and my wife likes the socks every year, and of course the in-studio CDs are fun as well. Great gifts. We're always hearing new bands, and as somebody who went to high school and college in the 70s, music has long been a thing for me, and hearing new bands and live music, member benefits, give you tickets to see live bands, and that's been fantastic. Of course, NRN is a big sponsor of Red Wing, and we're always discovering new music.

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0: Lost Weekend is a new album from Phoebe Bridgers. We heard Lost Boys. We also had the Sky Chiefs in there, a track from our exclusive in studio at WNRN Volume 14. There is only one place to get that version of House Full of Company. We recorded that at Plan 9 Music in Richmond. That's on this in studio at WNRN Volume 14, and there's only one way to get that. It's by becoming a member of WNRN. 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Fruit Bats with Perhaps We're a Storm. 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I've got some Mumford & Sons queued up for you next on WNRN, a track that features Sierra Farrell. 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

0: think.
1: Maybe that band's been around for a while, I'm not sure. They were certainly new to me this year. King Tough from the Moo album and Invisible Ink on WNRN. Claro with Amoeba and David Bowie's Oh You Pretty Things in there, and Mumford & Sons with Sierra Farrell together on the song Here. And they're all coming to the Commonwealth. Mumford & Sons playing at John Paul Jones Arena in Charlottesville on the 20th of this month. Sierra Farrell will be here for our WNRN 30th anniversary show on Tuesday night next week at the Ting Pavilion. And then she'll be back on the 26th of September for Farm Aid 2026 in Virginia Beach. It's WNRN, a second look at Fontaine's D.C. on A Decade of Difference is next. 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
1: It's A Decade of Difference on WNRN, supported today by Bank of the James, where community and banking come together. We're talking about the Irish band Fontaine's D.C. today. Their first album appeared in 2019. Named Doggerel, it received widespread critical acclaim. The band toured 50 cities throughout Ireland, Europe, and North America that year, and also played 9 sets at South by Southwest over the course of 5 days. A breakneck introduction that set them up as one of the most talked about new guitar bands going into 2020. They hit the UK charts with the first single from their most recent album, 2024's Romance. In addition, the song, Starburster, was used in the TV series Mobland. After a heavy dose of touring supporting the record, Fontaine's D.C. took a year off. They have only just returned with shows in Europe last month and an arena tour, also in Europe and the UK, scheduled for October and November. Their new album, which might be called Dopamine Chamber, should be released around the same time. Let's hear a song that should be on that new album. It is Fontaine's D.C. with Marianne. It's A Decade of Difference on W.

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0: New music from the Bangles, Susanna Hoffs. The List is the album coming out in 2 weeks. We heard Casablanca. Went back to the Rustin' in the Rain album to hear Tyler Childers on In Your Love. It's WNRN. Good morning. I'm Bob Masalgo. Thanks so much for listening today. Hope you like those Fontaine's DC tracks. It's one of those bands I'd love to see live. Maybe they'll bring that arena tour they're talking about for Europe and the UK to the US. Who knows? Now, next week, we got a new theme. Part of our 30th anniversary celebration is a theme each week. And we're going to take a look at 2016. Amongst the musical highlights from the year was the debut release from Margot Price. More about her career on A Decade of Difference on Monday morning, Labor Day morning, in the 7 and 8 o'clock hours. Now, this hour, we got some tunes for you from Humbird in our next set. West Side Cowboy's got a new one for us. We'll also go back and hear something from the Allman Brothers before we finish out this hour. Good morning, it's WNRN. The Linda Linda's coming up next. 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
0: 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Here are the Linda Lindas.

0: WNRN presents Charlie Crockett at Ting Pavilion in Charlottesville this Saturday.
1: Been in Kentucky too long. Been in Kentucky making something out of nothing too long.
0: That's Charlie Crockett with special guest Nat Myers at Ting Pavilion this Saturday. WNRN is a media sponsor of this event.

0: Zoe will be featuring the band Humbird on In Studio Spotlight this afternoon. Not that song. The one you heard is from the new album, Morning When It Comes. It'll be out later on this month. We heard Daughter of Empire. In Studio Spotlight is at 1 o'clock this afternoon. Donovan Frankenreiter with It Don't Matter and the Lindas with Burning Out from Gotta Get Out. 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
0: 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Here's Westside Cowboy.

0: WNRN with new music from Pool Girl. Call It What You Want is on Melancholic Beach Town. The Allman Brothers Band, going back to 1972. Is that one of the best albums ever? Maybe. Eat a Peach, it's called. We heard Blue Sky. Maggie Rogers with Love You for a Long Time. And West Side Cowboy, Kick Stones, The Boys, is on the new one, It Goes On. Coming up this afternoon, Mark and Ed from Grateful Dead and Friends will be in to play a nice, deep Fish track for you. It's Fish Friday around 4 o'clock in the afternoon here on WNRN. And today, they are really digging deep. You're going to hear the first known Fish original to be played publicly, Makasupa Policeman, it's called. This is a version from 2003 recorded at the Mothership, Hampton Coliseum in Hampton, Virginia. And it includes a couple of regional references, Mark and Ed say. Looking forward to hearing that this afternoon, Fish Friday on WNRN, every Friday with Mark and Ed from Grateful Dead and Friends. 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

0: being in the southwest part of Virginia, you would not think that we have the amount of diversity that we do in the Roanoke Valley, but we absolutely do. And so local colors exist to celebrate that, to recognize the heritages that are here in the Roanoke Valley. My name is Lisa Spencer. I am the executive director of Local Colors. We actually started out as a festival from a small event in 1991. There were four countries featured for a two-hour event. The representative for China, Pearl Fu, had the vision that this was something that should happen on a regular basis. The Local Colors Festival was birthed from that. Within 5 years, it went from four countries to 30 countries being represented.
1: Local Colors now features a variety of cultural events throughout the year, including a Lunar New Year festival and Hispanic Heritage Month celebration. Lisa has gotten frequent feedback that these events make participants feel seen, celebrated, and truly interwoven into the fabric of the Roanoke community.
0: It's important to recognize the people who are here, even if they've been here for a long time. Let's say they are second, third generation immigrants. They still want to honor their cultural heritage, and we want to do that too.
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2: 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His latest album, The Weight of the Woods, came out earlier this year. And to cap off our Sense of Place Dublin series, Dermot shares a very special pared-down performance. That's on the next World Cafe.
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0: Monrovia's new field song from Bloodline on WNRN. He's going to be a busy guy on the weekend of September 12th because he's got two shows in the Commonwealth, playing as part of Watermelon Pickers Fest in Berryville and also as part of Bristol Rhythm and Roots Reunion in Bristol, Virginia, Tennessee. He's got a little time before his next show in the state. He'll be playing part of Farm Aid 2026. That's happening in Virginia Beach on September 26th. Blonde Shell with What's Fair and Dan Kroll's Hail Mary from Winning Streak rounding out the set. It's WNRN. 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
0: I'm Bob Masalgo. Thanks for listening this morning. I'll be back here on Sunday with Country Feedback at 11, and then I'll help you kick off your Labor Day Monday, that holiday, at 6 o'clock right here on WNRN. Don't miss Jeff Swetman's Take Two at Two this afternoon. A little tribute to the Avett Brothers. They're playing tomorrow evening in Elmwood Park in Roanoke. It's a WNRN 30th anniversary show. Their first self-titled album came out in 2024, and it included a pretty cool cover. Tom T. Hall's That's How I Got to Memphis. You're going to hear that and the 1969 original. Take Two at Two brings two artists together playing the same song back-to-back. Hear it every weekday afternoon at 2. 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Zoe's on her way in. She's got the drop at 11 with three new songs for you. I'll leave you with Orville Peck, Too Little Too Late on WNRN.

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0: That's Wishy with Lovesick and one of my personal favorites from Neil Young, Harvest Moon. He's going to be performing at Farm Aid in Virginia Beach coming up on the 26th. Good morning, it's Zoe on WNRN. I hope you're enjoying your Friday. And we're going to continue with the great tunes that Bob Misalgo started with us. We'll be hearing from Brandon Flowers in a little bit. He's lead singer of The Killers and has gone in a little bit of a different direction on his latest album, Thrasher, taking on more of an Americana vibe. We'll be hearing from that a little later on. But until then, we'll hear from Houndmouth coming up next on WNRN.
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0: 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From the latest Houndmouth album, Lordy, this one's called Tiger Blood.

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0: Love the harmonies on that song from Alex Amen. California Blues, it's off his new Son of Amen album. And we heard from Shamika Copeland on WNRN. It's almost the weekend, so get ready for Grateful Dead and Friends tomorrow on WNRN starting at 9 a.m. It's hosted by Mark and Edmond, and they bring you 2 hours of Jerry and Dead music, and then they follow it up with the Friendlier Hour, where they feature other jam bands they know you'll love, like Fish, the Allman Brothers Band, and Umphrey's McGee. And if you're not able to wake up at that time, you can go back and listen to it on demand at wnrn.org/on-demand. 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

0: plans a new sound from the Killers frontman Brandon Flowers off his latest solo album, Thrasher. We also heard from Fox and the Bear, a band from Norfolk. You can find out more about them at foxandthebearmusic.online. We heard the song For Somebody Else on WNRN. We're going to take a quick break. We're going to hear from one of our nonprofit partners, and then I've got Sarah Cahoon coming for you on the other side.
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0: That's Jalen Nganda with Burning Temptation. We heard Over the Waterfall from Robert Earl Keen and started things off with the new Sarah Cahoon album, I've Missed You All These Years, the song Say Something, on listener-supported independent music radio WNRN. Jesse Wells is going to be coming to the Commonwealth towards the end of the month. We'll be hearing from him next.
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0: We'll have two opportunities to see Jesse Wells performing in the Commonwealth. I know Jeff Swetman's going to be excited about that. He's going to be performing at the National in Richmond on September 25th, and then the next day at Farm Aid 2026 in Virginia Beach. Jeff has already said that this is one of his favorite albums of the year so far, his new album Masks Off. Here's Jesse Wells with Won't You Come Out Tonight on WNRN.

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0: Frank Mastro with Hanging On and Allison Krauss in Union Station with Richmond on the James on WNRN. It's Zoe, good morning, and I got to sit down with Frank Mastro not too long ago. Super talented musician, he played our Antique Steinway for the first time, and you can check out the session that we did with him at WNRN.org under the In Studio Sessions tab. Now coming up next, it's time for The Drop, where we're going to dig into three brand new albums that have been released today. That's next on WNRN.
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0: 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We've got three albums to take a look at today. We've got Bayonne and Soft Loft on the way. We're going to start things off with the brother and sister duo Angus and Julia Stone. Their newest album is called Karaoke Bar, and it's inspired by a night out when they were on a Greek island. And just kind of encapsulating the vibe of the connection of singing together in a karaoke bar with a group of strangers, here's the title track on WNRN.

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0: That's The Avett Brothers at Elmwood Park this Saturday. 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

0: That's Caught from Soft Loft off the new album Throw the Dice. The song is about the hardships of navigating life in your 20s and grieving the different paths that your life could have taken. We also heard from Bayonne, the solo project of Roger Sellers, his new album Filters, about entering a new phase of existence, working through the grief of losing his father and into a place of acceptance. The song we heard was called Oxygen. And we started off the set with the new album from brother and sister duo Angus and Julia Stone. They're out of Australia. Their new album, Karaoke Bar, out today. We heard the title track on the drop, supported by Music Today, owned and operated in Crozet, Virginia, every Friday at 11 here on WNRN.
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0: Our Shenandoah Valley signal covers Lexington on 94.3. We also can be found in Charlottesville at 91.9. You can see Tiny Habits performing in Charlottesville at the Jefferson Theater on November 18th for a WNRN Presents event. Here's Anything He Was.

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0: Heartstop, it's the Revivalists on WNRN. And we also heard from Peter Gabriel. If you become a member of WNRN, not only do you support independent radio, not only do you get a cool t-shirt and other gifts, but you also get access to our weekly member list email. And this isn't an email that you're going to want to ignore, because every week these emails have opportunities to win concert tickets and more. Like this week, our upcoming member list email that comes out on Monday will have the opportunity to win tickets to Grateful Dub, a reggae-infused tribute to the Grateful Dead at the Jefferson Theater on September 11th. That's next Friday. Parlor Greens with Charles Owens Trio at the Southern Cafe and Music Hall on September 13th. The Bouncing Souls at the National September 15th. And Dylan Carmichael at the Beacon Theater on October 9th. Also includes opportunities for gift card giveaways from Studio 23 in Richmond, Sattva Yoga in Lynchburg, Just Games in Lexington, and many, many more. A big thank you to Marlene in Norfolk, who renewed her membership and made sure that she kept getting that member list email sent to her every Monday. You can become a member, too, at WNRN.org.
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Meanwhile, Barbie won 1 Oscar for Best Original Song out of the 8 categories in which it was nominated, but also became the highest-grossing movie in Warner Brothers history, with $1.44 billion worldwide. 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

0: That's New Zealand-Australian artist Jordan Rockeye with Enemies off the A Safe Place to Be Wild album coming out on October 30th. And for our 30th anniversary theme of the week, 2024, we heard from Harrisonburg band Illiterate Light. That's off their 2024 album Arches, which was recorded at Gorman's personal studio and is their most recent album. We heard Payphone. And we started things off with Grey Delisle and Les Green, I'm Gonna Let You Call Me Baby on WNRN.
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0: There's a new album from Joy Oladokun on the way, coming out on September 25th. Hope is a Heavy Thing. This is Kind on WNRN.

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0: The Last Balloon is the latest record from Tank and the Bangas, that's Move. And we heard from Castlewood, Virginia band 49 Winchester, Miles to Go on WNRN. Coming up this Sunday from 6 to 8 is Fresh Roots New Blues, hosted by Steve Hamilton, bringing you the best of new blues for 2 hours on Sunday nights. 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
0: It's Zoe on WNRN, and I was very excited to see Death Cab for Cutie performing at NonCom up at XPN in Philadelphia earlier in the spring. And they performed this song. It was an amazing performance off of their new album, I Built You a Tower. Here's Riptides.

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That's all I'm feeling right now. 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
2: 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That's Jake Worthington on September 18th at Limekiln Theater in Lexington.
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0: Hope is the Thing with Feathers is out on September 18th. It's a new album from Rhiannon Giddens and has this song on it. It's called Carolina Rain on WNRN.

0: Gone by Kells and Blacksburg band Wild Nothing with Headlights On. 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

0: We like to say that we're more than just a venue. We are a nonprofit organization committed to providing transformative educational and adventure activities for learners of all ages. I am Madison. I am the center manager at the Peaks Retreat and Adventure Center in Thaxton, Virginia.
1: The Peaks Retreat provides curated outdoor experiences tailored to the needs and goals of the group attending, whether it be a field trip of young learners, a corporate retreat focused on team building, or a youth adventure summer camp.
0: If people are put in situations or environments that they don't experience a lot, it tends to push people out of their comfort zones a little bit more, which leads to growth, leads to really memorable experiences. In a team environment, typically people take what they learned from that growth back to their classroom or their workplace, and it just improves the overall environment, the collaboration on the team.
1: One way participants can step out of their comfort zone is with the Peaks Retreat and Adventure Center's customizable challenge course, featuring a low ropes course, climbing wall, and 400-foot zipline.
0: Up on the zipline platform, getting ready to kind of like step off and take that leap, that is where you see a lot of people pushing past their comfort zones. That's when you see sometimes some tears, sometimes some anxiousness, and then always the end result is, wow, I'm so glad I did that. I'm gonna go do it again.
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0: Several Got Away by Dinosaur Jr., Beth Orton, Central Reservation, we heard from Public Image Limited with Seattle, and Pamela, Better Than Before on WNRN. Coming up in just a few minutes on In-Studio Spotlight, we're going to go back into our in-studio session archive, not too far, back into 2024, to look at a session that we did with Humbird. That's coming up at 1 o'clock on WNRN.
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9: 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We're going to finish up the 2024 theme this week with a session that we did at In Your Ear Studios that year with Humbird. They performed the title track to their 2024 album, Right On. Here's that live performance on WNRN.

0: That's the live in-studio performance of Right On from Humbird, recorded in 2024 at In Your Ear Studios. It was the title track to their 2024 album. And they also have a new album on the way, coming out at the end of the month on the 25th, Morning When It Comes. In-studio Spotlight is supported by Sweetbriar College, offering a women's leadership core curriculum. We're going to go further back into the archives next week, going back 10 years to 2016. We'll kick things off with the hip abduction on Monday on WNRN.
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5: One, two, three.

WNRN presents Dark Star Orchestra at Ting Pavilion in Charlottesville this Thursday. 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

0: Indigo Park is the new Bruce Hornsby record. That was Memory Palace. Kitty Tunstall with Other Side of the World and Blur, There's No Other Way on WNRN. There's no other way to get the member list email than by becoming a member of WNRN at WNRN.org. And the reason for wanting to get this email is it's not like one of those other emails that just fills your inbox. It is a weekly opportunity to win concert tickets and more. If you become a member right now, you'll get access to this week's member list email coming out on Monday, which will include ticket giveaways to Two Runner and more at the Southern Cafe and Music Hall on September 12th. That's next Saturday. Jammy Buffett at the Southern Cafe and Music Hall on September 17th. That's a Jimmy Buffett jam band inspired fusion. Beer Garden at Maymont in Richmond on September 26th or 27th. And the Doobie Brothers at Allianz Amphitheater at Riverfront. That's September 28th. There's also gift cards to Twin Hickory Tavern in Glen Allen and Richmond and the Wagsters Magic Theater in Williamsburg. A big thank you to Lila from Charlottesville, who renewed her Evergreen membership. You can become a member and get access to this coming week's member list email at WNRN.org.
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0: 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From her new album, Rattlin' Bones, here's The Ride.

Me and my wife moved to Virginia in 17, and I just was flipping channels, you know, new town, trying to figure out what to listen to, and I heard a couple good noodles, and I was like, oh yeah, this sounds pretty good, and so I just stuck with it. Hi, I'm Dan. Been a member for about 10 years. Just enjoy hearing new stuff and different stuff and still some classics. Like just being able to turn on the radio and anything that's on is good. I'm gonna be able to jam out. I did just win the tickets to Sierra Farrell at Ting, so I'm pumped on that. Okay.

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0: 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I'm Zoe, and I'll be back with you on Monday. Jeff Sweatman's got Take To It 2 coming up for you next, featuring the Avett Brothers, who have a very special WNRN 30th anniversary show coming up tomorrow. But until then, I've got the latest from Baby Rose. Here's Better on WNRN. Have a great weekend.

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4: 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It's Jeff Sweatman. Good afternoon. 2024 week continues in honor of WNRN's 30th anniversary. Different themes week to week all year long. And back in 2024, the Avett Brothers released their first self-titled album, and Swept Away stage play based on their music debuted on Broadway. WNRN presents the Avett Brothers tomorrow at Elmwood Park in Roanoke for a WNRN 30th anniversary show. We're about to hear their version of That's How I Got to Memphis, and then we'll play the original Tom T. Hall version from the late 60s. This is from a special concert event in New York City at Town Hall back in 2014, put together by T-Bone Burnett, celebrating the music of the Coen Brothers film Inside Llewyn Davis. It was a star-studded affair. They turned it into a documentary and a live release. It's the Avett Brothers on Take Two at Two.

0: From the first of his 30-plus studio albums during his legendary career, Tom T. Hall, off The Ballad of $40, 1969, that's How I Got to Memphis on Take Two at Two today on WNRN, supported by Sarah Santile and Crazy Rooster Brewing, craft beer and live music in Powhatan. We are the Avid Brothers version from a special concert event about 10 years ago, curated by T-Bone Burnett. It was a tribute to the Coen Brothers film Inside Llewyn Davis. And quite a star-studded affair, Punch Brothers, Gillian Welch and David Rawlings. You had the Secret Sisters, Lake Street Dive, Elvis Costello, and many, many more. And the Avett Brothers did one of their own tunes and an older song, I think was the concept there, with each artist getting up there and doing a couple in honor of that Coen Brothers film. They turned it into a documentary. You may have seen it on Showtime. And then they had it as a live release as well, called Another Day, Another Time. Well, the Avett Brothers are performing tomorrow. It's a WNRN Presents 30th Anniversary Show in Roanoke at Elmwood Park. You can learn more under events at WNRN.org. And they had some things going on in 2024 as well, releasing their first self-titled album and that Swept Away stage play based on their music debuted on Broadway. We're highlighting 2024 connections all this week on all of our features in honor of WNRN's 30th anniversary.
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0: Yeah, that Tom T. Hall, he was something else. Nicknamed the Storyteller, wrote 12 number one hits, 26 top 10 hits, including Harper Valley PTA, included in Rolling Stone's list of the 100 greatest songwriters, inducted into the Country Music Hall of Fame and the International Bluegrass Music Hall of Fame as well. Passed away in 2021 at the age of 85. From an album title, sounds like it could have been a Tom T. Hall record, Every Star in Rockingham County, it's new Dogwood Tales music. Commonwealth band out of Harrisonburg, here's McMemories on WNRN.

0: When Dermot Kennedy released his debut album in 2019, it became Ireland's best-selling debut album of the millennium. His latest album, The Weight of the Woods, came out earlier this year. And to cap off our Sense of Place Dublin series, Dermot shares a very special pared-down performance. That's on the next World Cafe.
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0: Get Away From Me, I Think I'll Love You Soon. It's Julia Jacklin. Her new record's out September 25th. We are Lord Huron, Mine Forever, and Dogwood Tales, McMemories. Their new record's just recently released, Every Star in Rockingham County. You can learn more about them at dogwoodtalesmusic.com. They're out of Harrisonburg, and they're performing at Iron Blossom in Richmond, September 19th and 20th. You could win a pair of VIP passes to Iron Blossom Music Festival, plus an LCD sound system test pressing vinyl. And you'll be entered to win the Big Catch, a pair of two-day passes to Fish in October in Richmond. It's the Early Fish Special. It's going on now if you want that Iron Blossom giveaway. The deadline for that is this Sunday at midnight. So do it now while you're thinking about it. WNRN.org. Become a member at any level, and you're entered for those two hoppas for the grand prizes. But also, if you come in at the $20 a month level, you can get the member list email. That goes out every week throughout the year with concert ticket offers and so much more. I think we've got some Iron Blossom passes on this week's member list. It's going out Monday. Plus, you can get our new fall t-shirt, the socks to match, and a copy of the new In Studio at WNRN Volume 14, 30 exclusive tracks in honor of WNRN's 30th anniversary. All the details, become a member now. 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

0: 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You can always tell your smart speaker to play WNRN. 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
4: 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I'm Tara from the Wayne Theater, here together on WNRN.
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Listen every Tuesday for New Music Tuesday. There's a whole lot of music released every single week. We're here to help you sort through the best of what's out there. 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

I've been warped by the rain, driven by the snow. I'm drunk and dirty, don't you know? And I'm still willing. And I was out on the road late at night. I seen my pretty Alice in every headlight. Alice, Dallas, Alice.

0: Don't Stop, that's new from LP on WNRN, listener-supported independent music radio. Little Feat, Willin, Arcade Fire, We Used to Wait, and U2's new one, Street of Dreams. Well, we've got 2 hours of new music on the docket for tomorrow at 6. Another edition of New Love Mixtape with Desiree Moses curating 2 hours of the best new tunes. 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You'll hear Raylan Baxter, Snack Time, and Liam Kazar on the show tomorrow. 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

0: The new one from Bridget Calls Me Baby, I Can Take the Sun Out of the Sky on WNRN. Cowboy Junkies before that, A Common Disaster. Huge thrill for me to be able to interview Cowboy Junkies a year or two ago. It was at the Front Porch in Charlottesville, and they were doing a two-night stand in town. 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We got Charlie Crockett in the next set, hoping to do a session with him tomorrow. More on that in just a moment. Now, Bridget Calls Me Baby, they definitely harken back to that classic alternative era of the 80s, I would say. But 70s and 90s are fair game for Les Timps Perdue, Sundays from noon to 2. This holiday weekend edition is going to be hosted by Drew. So tune in for all those great alternative favorites of yesteryear every weekend. If you ever miss a show, you can get to the last two episodes at WNRN.org/on-demand. 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
0: Phoebe Bridgers and the Kinks are coming up. First, Jungle. Their latest is called The Wave on WNRN.

WNRN presents Hot Pants with Villages and Ramona and the Holy Smokes at the Camel in Richmond this Saturday. Come on, baby, have a heart. This ain't no wonder bar. So take my money. WNRN is a media sponsor of this event.

0: the Hallelujah Trail. It's Charlie Crockett from his latest album, Clovis. He also does a cool Johnny Cash cover on there, Don't Take Your Guns to Town. We heard The Kinks, Waterloo Sunset, and Jungle the Wave. It's Jeff Swetman. Good afternoon. WNRN presents Charlie Crockett at Tink Pavilion in Charlottesville tomorrow night. Before the show, listen for an in-studio session with Charlie from Mountainside Studio a little after 5 o'clock. In-studio session supported by Blue Mountain Brewery. If you'd like to be invited to future sessions and support the existence of sessions moving forward, you can become a member starting at $5 a month. On up, we got the early fish special going on now. Check that out. Some grand prizes, including fish tickets in Richmond, also the Iron Blossom Music Festival in Richmond. So all those details, WNRN.org. We did a session over the summer with Tom Hamilton in Roanoke. We got a track from him coming up. And remember that WNRN member event we did with Phoebe Bridgers in Charlottesville in 2018. We've got her new single next.
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0: Another 2024 track coming up from the Black Keys Ohio Players record. First, Phoebe Bridgers from her brand new one, Lost Weekend. It's Lost Boys on WNRN.

What if I told you April 15th of 2024 marked the 150th anniversary of Impressionism? In 1874, 30 artists, including Claude Monet and Paul Cézanne, staged the first Impressionism exhibition. While their work was disliked by many critics, the art movement has become one of the most influential in art history. 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

0: Kissing With Their Eyes Closed, it's Tom Hamilton from his recent solo album, I'm Your Vampire. He's also a part of J-Rad, Joe Russo's Almost Dead. So he was a part of the Jerry Garcia Symphonic Celebration with the Richmond Symphony. That was last night at Allianz Amphitheater. We did a soundcheck session with Tom and his band over the summer in Roanoke. We played it back yesterday. If you missed it, you can find it at WNRN.org. We heard the Black Keys, Beautiful People Stay High. That was from their 2024 album, Ohio Players. Highlighting 24 tracks all this week, especially on our features in honor of WNRN's 30th anniversary. And we started with new Phoebe Bridgers, Lost Boys. Well, thanks for listening in Roanoke at 99.5. We're on in Richmond at 88.5 FM. You can tell your smart speaker to play WNRN wherever your holiday weekend travels may take you. We've got, speaking of Grateful Dead and Friends, we got Mark and Edmond on the way shortly with Fish Friday a little after 4.
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6: Arrow not only strives to provide accessible mental health care for all, but care that is specifically focused on the community they serve.
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0: You're the Man, new from Brother Wallace on WNRN. The Shins, Sea Legs, and Humbird, Daughter of Empire. Their new record's out September 25th. You heard an in-studio track from Humbird earlier today at 1 o'clock on the in-studio spotlight with Zoe. She's looking back through 30 years of history every weekday at 1, supported by Sweetbriar College, offering a women's leadership core curriculum. And today we're kind of winding down our 2024 week on all of our features. Next week, we'll look back at 2016 in WNRN history for our 30th anniversary. You'll hear the Hip Abduction on Monday's in-studio spotlights. You can check out my recent visit with Brother Wallace at WNRN.org. That was in Richmond a few months ago before they opened for St. Paul and the Broken Bones. We did a soundcheck session with St. Paul and his band as well that day. So lots of great sessions. That Humbird session from a couple years ago. Find the full long-form interviews, the pictures, the videos, all that multimedia. 30 years worth. WNRN.org.
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2: 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It's WNRN Presents An Evening with Dark Star Orchestra on Thursday, September 10th. 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
0: Viv and Riley going to be heard on the in-studio spotlight next week as well, as we remember 2016. I've got a track from them in just a moment, and we'll get into some vintage Willie Nelson and let you know how you can win tickets to see him in Charlottesville soon. Right now, it's Tame Impala's latest Loser on NRN.

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0: That's Spinning New from Winya on WNRN. They're Right Here, Right Now. Album's out September 18th. We heard Willie Nelson on the road again as Willie Nelson and family get set to perform not only at Farm Aid in Virginia Beach September 26th, but they're playing a gig at Ting Pavilion in Charlottesville September 20th. You could win tickets to that show and many other shows. Several WNRN Present shows up for grabs with Monday's member list. It goes out every Monday at 5 o'clock direct to your email inbox. So yes, it's another email, but this one you'll actually want to open because it has all kinds of offers, occasional invites to exclusive members-only events. We've done really cool things at festivals, and we do listen labs from time to time, in-studio sessions, of course, and right now we have our early fish special going on. $20 a month gets you the member list, our fall t-shirt, the socks to go with the shirt, and a copy of In-Studio at WNRN Volume 14 with 30 exclusive tracks, half of which are Commonwealth artists. And that's in honor of 30 years of WNRN. This week's grand prize. So Sunday at midnight is the deadline for the pair of VIP passes to Iron Blossom Music Festival in Richmond, plus an LCD sound system test pressing vinyl. And you'll be entered to win the big catch, a pair of two-day passes to Fish. Oh yeah, both nights in October at Allianz Amphitheater at Riverfront. So good luck with all that. WNRN.org. And speaking of Fish, Fish Friday is next.
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6: 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Good afternoon, everybody. This is Fish Friday here on WNRN. I'm DJ Mark Smith. I'm here by my lonesome. Going to turn you on to the rock band Fish. Edmond will be back some other day. Today, we're going to pick a song called Makasipa Policeman, and this is a really interesting song for the Fish. They do it in a reggae style, which just is one more example of a style that they can just go into, with no problem at all. They debuted this one October 23rd, 1984, at a place called 69 Grant Street in Burlington, Vermont. They always have some sort of reference or keyword in the song, and so the majority of the time it has to do with marijuana, some sort of marijuana reference. But the song that we're picking today, 1303 Hampton, Virginia, the keyword were Hooters and Waffle House. And if you've ever been to the mothership, then you know you can't go to the mothership without seeing the Hooters and the Waffle House. So sit back and enjoy Makasipa Policeman, and we'll be right back.

0: All right, that was Maricopa Policeman. Hopefully you guys dug on that. If you did and you want to hear some more stuff like it, check us out tomorrow morning on the Grateful Dead and Friends show. We do 2 hours of Grateful Dead and a third hour of jam bands like Fish and others such as Goose, Allman Brothers, Widespread Panic. So check us out from 9 to noon on Saturday and have a great weekend. 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
1: 30 years ago, I was probably in middle school, but I was sneaking off to go to some of the underground punk bands. I definitely started to have very different genres that I liked at the time. I'm Jenny Ellsworth. I'm from Richmond, born and raised. I've been a member of WNRN since about 2006. One thing I love about WNRN is just the breadth of different types of music. 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

0: Call it what you want. That's Pool Girl on WNRN. Wes Parker, Commonwealth artist out of Richmond, from in studio at WNRN Volume 14. We heard Spider Legs, The Beatles, Get Back, and Don't Let Go was Johnny Blue Skies and the Dark Clouds. 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We're on in Spring Hill and Stewart's Draft, all across the Shenandoah Valley at 94.3. 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It's got 30 tracks, half of which are Commonwealth artists, in honor of 30 years of WNRN. You can get the new fall t-shirt, the socks to match, and the exclusive memberless email. The next one goes out Monday at 5 o'clock. The deadline is Sunday at midnight, though, if you want in on this week's grand prize, which is a pair of VIP passes to Iron Blossom in Richmond, plus an LCD sound system test pressing vinyl. And you'll be entered to win that big catch, a pair of two-day passes to Fish, both nights in October in Richmond. All the details, become a member now, starting at $5 a month, on up, WNRN.org. And for an alternate entry just for the grand prizes, you can go to WNRN.org/fall26alt.
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0: That's Love Sick from the band Wishy. The new record's out October 2nd. We also heard Madre by Inner Wave. Old Black Magic was Josh Ritter, and we started with Back to Me. That was new from Wife Support. 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On the next edition, Lake Street Dive, Commonwealth Music from Kate Bollinger. You'll also hear Remy Wolf and a whole bunch more. That's all throughout the day. New tunes abound on New Music Tuesday, only here on NRN. I've got new Bella White coming up, and then a live one from Billy Strings on Live at 5.
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0: 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Bella White made her debut at the Grand Ole Opry in 2023, same year she had a song on the Hunger Games, the Ballad of Songbirds and Snakes soundtrack. She was born and raised in Calgary, Alberta, Canada, but her dad, I guess, is a Virginia native who played in bluegrass bands, so that's kind of how she developed her unique sound. Stuff is a track from her brand new album, A Sign in the Weather. It's Bella White on WNRN.

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3: Live at 5. Welcome officially to the holiday weekend here. I'm Jeff Sweatman. Good evening. We play a cool live track for you every weeknight at this time, supported by Ultimate Mobility, locally owned in Richmond, providing modified vans for the differently abled. Looking back at 2024 all this week, like we've been doing on all of our features for WNRN's 30th anniversary, Billy Strings won a Grammy for Best Bluegrass Album for his first official live album. It was called Live Volume 1 and was released in 2024. It was a compilation of various different shows throughout 2023, a couple from 2024 on here, but he played the Renewal Festival in Colorado in September of 2023. That's where we get this song, Long Forgotten Dream. Billy Strings from Live Volume 1 on Live at 5.

0: That's Billy Strings from his Grammy-winning Live Volume 1 album, released in 2024. 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You might hear a few more from 2024 throughout the weekend, but we've been highlighting that year in NRN history all this week, especially on our features in honor of WNRN's 30th anniversary. And you might hear a tune or two or three or four from Billy Strings' latest studio album as part of Bluegrass Sunday Morning. Don't forget about Rusty every Sunday, 7 to 11. Bright and early, playing all of those great bluegrass jams for you, longstanding NRN tradition. I've got new Brandon Flowers coming up from his recent solo album. We'll also get to Mumford & Sons with a special guest next.
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0: World Cafe rounds out their Sense of Place Dublin series with Dermot Kennedy tonight between 6 and 8. Right now, a couple of artists that are going to be gracing the stages in Charlottesville this month. Tuesday, WNRN presents Sierra Farrell at Ting Pavilion, a WNRN 30th anniversary show. Then a couple weeks later, Mumford & Sons at John Paul Jones Arena on September 20th. Here they are together on a tune called Here. It's WNRN.

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0: plans from Brandon Flowers on listener-supported independent music radio, WNRN, The New Pornographers' Crash Years, and we heard Here by Mumford & Sons with Sierra Farrell. 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

0: Serenade song from the new Sunvolt record, Sound Signal Serenades. We also heard the Yeah Yeah Yeahs, Hysteric. I Fought the Law, the Clash version. And Light the Way was Leon Bridges. His new record's out September 25th. Thanks for listening from the Blue Ridge to the Bay. We're on in Charlottesville at 91.9 and Lynchburg at 89.9. 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We've got Noah Kahn and Samantha Crane coming up before World Cafe at 6. Sense of Place Dublin wraps up with Dermot Kennedy tonight on World Cafe.
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3: 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I'm Tanya from Three Notched Road, here together on WNRN.
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0: Doors from Noah Kahan on WNRN. We heard Samantha Crane, Pastime, and the Revivalists' Heartstop. Remember Noah Kahan headlining Iron Blossom a couple years ago in Richmond? Well, you could go to Iron Blossom this year. Jack White and LCD Sound System among the headliners. We have our Early Fish special going on. 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That goes out Monday at 5 o'clock. And the next member list will have your chance to win not only Iron Blossom Festival tickets, but Can't Feel My Face 2010's dance party tickets at the Jefferson Theater September 12th, Horse Feathers 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
0: Dermot Kennedy, the featured artist, around 7 o'clock tonight on World Cafe as they wrap up their Sense of Place Dublin series they've been doing the last couple weeks. It's been a lot of fun. You'll hear a Ryan Bingham mini-concert on Monday's edition of the show. So have a great holiday weekend. I'm Jeff Swetman. World Cafe begins at 6. Mark Keefe will be along from 8 to midnight, as always, on Friday evenings, so enjoy that. I leave you with Andrew Saw featuring H.C. McIntyre, a new tune called Lavender Cowboy. 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
2: 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Whoever's

0: and a new track from Michelle and Vega Ocello featuring Cat Power. 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I'm Raina Duris, and this is World Cafe.
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0: Not sure exactly what Queens of the Stone Age have against radio hosts, but they did name their upcoming new album Perfect. Perfect. It's perfect with an H at the end. It is not easy to say. I'm Raina Duris. This is World Cafe. Josh Homme says the title came from the idea that nothing in this world is perfect, but everything seems to be perfect. And that title is funny when you're in a group, but it ain't so funny when you're alone. And I will add, it's also not so funny if you're trying to say it into a microphone. From Perfect, this is Queens of the Stone Age, Easy Street.

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0: Hey, Raina Duras with you here on World Cafe for the first World Cafe recording on Live from the Archives today. This is from 2007, The Cranberries, Linger, live for World Cafe.

Graceland. That is Paul Simon with a live recording of that song from the World Cafe Archives on Live from the Archives. Now, this is a new song from Sheryl Crow, joining up with Jesse Wells, two different generations of songwriters coming together to sing about something that is important for everybody right now. This is called Freedom Bus.

0: Sierra Farrell singing with Beck there on one from back in the spring called Ride Lonesome. 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Yet another new collaboration. Two more familiar names team up in just a minute here on World Cafe.
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0: 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We are the one-stop shop for aging. 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Hello, my name is Vicki Stowe Craig, and I am the Public Relations Manager and SMP Coordinator for Central Virginia Alliance for Community Living. 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
0: We're the boomers. 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We walk. We travel. We do everything. So we've got to carry aging forward into the next level. Our goal is that no older adult goes without. We love what we do, and we love who we do it for.
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4: Hey, how's it going? This is World Cafe. I'm Raina Duras. In just about a month, Michelle and Dege Ocello is releasing a new album full of songs that you might already know, done in totally unexpected ways with totally unexpected people. The album is called Synonym. It's all reinterpretations of classic songs. And the guest list on this thing is all over the place. Chaka Khan is on it. Bill Callahan, Brandi Carlile, Cynthia Erivo. That's just a few of the artists who will join Michelle and Dege Ocello on her new album. Here's another, doing a take on Human League's Don't You Want Me with Michelle and Dege Ocello. It's Cat Power.

0: Phoenix trying to be cool. And that is it for this edition of World Cafe. Thank you so much for letting me hang out with you and play you some records today. And thank you to our affiliate stations, the public radio stations across this country who bring this show to you. We produce it at WXPN at the University of Pennsylvania in Philadelphia. I'm Raina Duris. 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
2: These days, Dermot Kennedy is one of Ireland's biggest music stars, the kind who headlines arenas multiple nights in a row. And that's part of the reason it was so special to bring him back to where it all started for a performance recorded at Bewley's Cafe Theatre, just upstairs from where he used to busk on Dublin's famed Grafton Street. And even back then, he knew he was destined for big things.
3: When I had nothing going on, when I couldn't get a gig playing in that street out there, at that point, I had this like confidence that bordered on arrogance, I would say. And it was really kind of like, I know I'm good at this. This is so frustrating. Why don't people know who I am?
2: Coming up, Dermot Kennedy performs an intimate, powerful set for the grand finale of our Sense of Place Dublin series. And we talk about his new album, about songwriting, and his remarkable voice.
3: Sometimes people talk to me about singing in my accent, and I'm just kind of like, yeah, it's the only one I have.
2: Dermot Kennedy, today. I'm Raina Duras. This is World Cafe.
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2: This is World Cafe. I'm Raina Duras. When we landed in Dublin for our Sense of Place Dublin series, the very first shop I went into right at eye level, there was our guest today on the cover of a magazine, Dermot Kennedy. He had just released his latest album, The Weight of the Woods, and it was a big deal. It debuted at number one on the UK charts, making him the first Irish solo artist to have each of his first three studio albums hit number one. He was also getting ready for a stadium tour that would see him playing to thousands and thousands of people. But today, you'll hear him playing for just a handful in this session recorded at Bewley's Cafe Theatre, a tiny room set just back from Dublin's bustling Grafton Street, where Dermot Kennedy used to busk in his early days. We talk about those early days, about Ireland's influence on his music, and about his new album coming up, and you will hear his pared back performance that really lets you experience the power of his voice. He begins with a song from The Weight of the Woods, live for World Cafe, Sense of Place, Dublin. This is Dermot Kennedy, Blue Eyes.

The pain ain't got me figured out just yet. There's a song left to be sung. I had a dream that I just can't forget, where hard times never come. See, I'm not worthy of a love like this. It's meant for better men than I. Those winter nights, you know how dark it gets, and still the light don't leave blue eyes.

0: I'm haunting, I'm haunting you now. 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I'm haunting, I'm haunting you. I'm getting tired of getting knocked down. Thank you.
1: Performing a song from his new album, The Weight of the Woods, Dermot Kennedy with Blue Eyes in front of a live audience at Bewley's Cafe Theatre in Dublin, Ireland for our World Cafe Sense of Place Dublin sessions. I'm Raina Duras. Dermot Kennedy, welcome back to the World Cafe.
0: Thank you very much.
1: This is your third album, The Weight of the Woods.
0: True, yeah.
1: Over the years, you've explored other genres. You've explored pop. You've explored hip-hop. On this one, you chose to pare things back a bit, really let your voice take center stage. Why was that a decision you made?
0: I think it took me this long. I guess artists all have varying levels of how long it takes them to get to a point where they feel like they have this creative conviction, you know? And I think it's been interesting for me because when you kind of, when I had nothing going on, when I had, I couldn't get a gig, couldn't, I was playing in that street out there. At that point, I had this like confidence that bordered on arrogance, I would say. And it was really kind of like, I know I'm good at this. This is so frustrating. Why don't people know who I am? It was really quite like chip on your shoulder type thing. And then it's interesting because then you get into it and I feel like you're humbled quite quickly, you know? You realize everybody's very good. And also at the same time, there's just so much at play, you know? Like you're trying to tour, you're trying to make music. It's just, you're very lucky to do what you do, but it is quite a complex thing. And at the same time then, it kind of becomes a business alongside being your favorite thing in the world. So you're like, well, that's confusing because I never felt like that person, you know? So what I mean to say is it just took me this long to get to a point where, and it sounds super, super simplistic, but just when you're in the studio, you're like, oh, I like that. I don't like that. Don't do that. You know? And I think I also am like a lifelong people pleaser. And so someone could play something and just be like, love it.
1: Right. I don't want to tell you no. So that's going on the record.
0: Yeah. No. Yeah. But I guess what I mean is it took me this long to make the music I want. But at the same time, it's like, it's just a moment in time. Do you know what I mean? Like for album four, I'm not sure what I'll do.
1: Yeah.
0: I quite like the idea. Like I wrote that song, Blue Eyes, just at home. And I quite like that idea. Maybe the next album's just songs that I made by myself at night. At my piano. Yeah, I'm reluctant sometimes to kind of be like, this is the one where I feel really good. It's like, I feel really good in the other ones too.
1: Yeah.
0: So, yeah.
1: Well, let's go back to before you were busking on Grafton Street.
0: Yeah.
1: We're going to go back to your roots. You grew up in a place called Rathcoole. Am I saying that right?
0: Rathcoole? Yeah, yeah.
1: It's southwest of Dublin.
0: Mm-hmm.
1: Could you describe it for us?
0: It's funny to even hear it described like that. It's just, yeah, I've been there my whole life. I live there now. And well, I kind of grew up outside of Rathcoole. And so what was really lucky was two of my best friends still to this day lived at the top of this hill and they lived either side of the hill. And so I'd be a different person if that wasn't the case. Do you know what I mean? But yeah, I was very lucky. Like where we grew up, there's tons of nature. It's quite close to Dublin. So you don't feel like you're fully in the middle of nowhere, but you have all the beauty of being in the middle of nowhere. Yeah, it's a lovely place. Yeah.
1: That freedom. Yeah. Did you guys like listen to music together? Is that
0: how it? Not
1: no,
0: once.
1: Never?
0: No. No, not musical people. They like music, but like not, it wouldn't be like a central thing in their life. And I think I kind of love that. You know, I think it was a huge thing for me growing up. Sport was the main thing between me and my friends, and then in school as well. And football or soccer was like the center of my life. And then it was quite lovely because when I got to the point that I was playing the guitar in front of people, that was still my main concern. And so playing to people felt really carefree because I was kind of like, this is a fun thing that I get to do, but I don't place too much importance on it just yet. I'm talking about when I'm like 15, but it just felt like this thing I could do. And it felt like this fun thing that kind of found its way into my life. But at the time, yeah, I was just obsessed with football. So that was my main thing.
1: Well, when did you realize that you wanted to make music your career?
0: Truthfully, like it was just, I try not to get corny about it, but it was like, this is the only thing I'm going to do. And I feel very privileged to say that because what I think about next is like, I had the blanket of just, I was at home. And my parents supported me. I'm not talking about money. I just mean like they were into what I was trying to do. And so I could take it to, I guess stuff started to move for me a little bit when I was like 23, 24. And up until that point, I was just playing in the street and kind of playing whatever gigs I could.
1: So we are at Bewley's Cafe. You would play outside on the street, basically, where we mm-hmm. are.
0: I played here before.
1: You have played in this
0: room.
1: Yeah. But I'm wondering, if I was walking by back when you were busking on the street, what would I see? What was your setup?
0: So when it started, I had this crazy idealistic view of how music should work, right? So I had like a deck chair from the garden. I had my guitar case open, and that was it. I had nothing. Like, no, I was just like, if I'm good enough, people will stop and pay attention. And they didn't. And and I kind of that went on for ages, and that's the way I kind of did it. Then I met a guy here, an Australian guy who was spending the summer in Dublin busking, and his name was Malachi, and he was like this busking master. He was like in his bare feet. He had this huge rug like the size of this stage, and he had like four guitars on a spinny thing. It basically, he said it to me, he was like, you should be able to get a crowd before you start playing even. And I was like, ooh, interesting. But then me as a 16-year-old, I was like, I'm not like that at all. Like, I actively don't want people to look at me. So anyway, when he finished up in the summer, I bought his equipment.
1: Oh, that's easy.
0: Yeah, my dad used to work around the corner, actually, in the Department of Justice, and I think it's still there. It's in the building. There's like amp and trolley and stuff. And like when I started, I would stand out there and play for 6 hours and just play, like Ben Howard, Bon Iver, all these songs. And I'd have like €2, and I was like, this is not working the way I thought it would. And then your man, kind of the Australian guy, explained to me, he was just like, you should play a set and then sell CDs. And then wait for people to disperse and then play another set in like 20 minutes. It was all very clever. And it's a pretty cool art form, busking is. But I admire the people that do it because it's not easy.
1: Yeah.
0: Yeah.
1: It doesn't look easy. I mean, it looks like you're really vulnerable putting yourself out there on the street. Yeah. And you have to deal with the fact that people might just not even register you.
0: Oh, the vast majority don't. Yeah. Yeah. They're just gone somewhere else, which is fair enough. But it's a lovely way to gain some kind of confidence, because ultimately you end up in a place like you don't care who stops or who doesn't stop. You're just playing for yourself. And, you know, it's a lovely way to kind of get into the music industry, I would say.
1: Busking is also a lovely way to meet people. And Dermot Kennedy talks about how meeting Glenn Hansard helped him early on. That is next on World Cafe.
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1: Welcome back to World Cafe. I'm Raina Duris. Dermot Kennedy released his latest album, The Weight of the Woods, back in April. And that same month, we met up in Dublin for our Sense of Place Dublin series. Just a note, that means this was recorded before Glenn Hansard's passing in July. Is it true that you met Glenn Hansard while busking?
0: Kind of, yeah. He does like a Christmas busk every year for charity. And I think there was a stage set up, and it was him, Damien Rice, Mundy was there, Liam O'Malley was there, I think Lisa Hannigan was there, I'm not sure. But it was this like amazing, all these people I looked up to in a massive way. And so what happens is, the 5 to 10 of them would be on stage, and that's the gig. And then at the same time, loads of people like me would bring guitars in to be part of it and just play along. And it's a lovely kind of like collection of musicians. But again, I was somewhat arrogant. And so I was like at the front, like pushed my way to the front. And then there's a Bob Dylan song called You Ain't Going Nowhere. And I only knew that song because of the cover Glenn does of it. And so then this amazing thing happened where he started playing that song. And obviously I was just like, this is my thing. Like, I can do this. And it was lovely. And I sing. I'm a loud singer, obviously. So essentially I was just singing in his face and he was nice enough to let me sing a verse. And yeah, so it's lovely. He kind of just gave me the nod and let me sing that verse. I mean, like, crazy for me. I was in a dream basically. But yeah, and then I guess fast forward maybe a little while later, he reached out and invited me to play a song called After Rain on stage at his show in Vicar Street, which is like 1,200 people. Yeah, and that was just the biggest moment of my life. So yeah, crazy. Yeah, I mean, like, yeah, you look back, don't you, and you kind of think, oh, I'm at this point now and I worked so hard, and it's like, you can't forget these little moments and these things where someone had your back and someone stuck their neck out for you, and you know, like, that could have gone terribly, and he sat a stage and it's his show. Yeah. It's a lovely attitude to have, I think, to just give people that opportunity.
1: You did a lot of touring before you even released your debut full-length album in 2019, Without Fear.
0: Mm-hmm.
1: How did all of that performing prepare you for your first record?
0: I almost saw them as separate things, honestly. I kind of, I don't know, I didn't feel pressure at that point at all. I was like, I have all these songs, like, it's just about putting them down. And so, yeah, the touring, I'm trying to think back, like, when I was touring without an album, I'm curious what songs I was even playing, you know? And yeah, touring, I remember someone, I played a gig in LA to about 300 people, and I remember there was a fella there from my record label, and he was like, it's so cool you're doing this the old-fashioned way, like touring. And I was like, I just don't know how else to do it. This is the only thing I know how to do. I'd gone, you know, like, the only thing I know how to do is play to people, really. I still sort of, I guess, close to 10 years into being part of the music industry, I don't necessarily, that's the only thing I'm kind of comfy doing, you know?
1: So when you did release the album, and it did really, really well, what was going through your mind? What do you remember from that?
0: I'm not super conscious of that stuff. Like, I feel like my perception of myself is really, really off. And I don't mean that in a bad way. I just mean, like, I could have the biggest record in the world, and I'd say I'd just be sort of sitting here. Do you know? I don't... it doesn't change the way I feel. And I think I was on tour the whole time, so it's quite hard to feel... whether it's doing this or doing that, or it's lovely, you're just playing a show every day, and thankfully, touch wood, there was people there. And so, yeah, I kind of toured through all of that quote-unquote, like, rise, I guess, which was nice, because it kept my feet on the ground, you know what I mean? Yeah. I had one job every day, was just to play to people as best I could, so... but it does feel blurry to me. I think sometimes now, like, it's beautiful now, we get to play arenas and do all this sort of stuff, but there's a few... people who I follow, like we were chatting about Amble earlier, I saw they were doing a tour, I think it was last year in the States, and it was all kind of like 300, 400, 500 cap, and I was just like, those are the best. And I don't even mean they're the best shows, it's just that time, like, don't miss that time.
1: Yeah.
0: Because I think whatever ambition I have, when I was playing those rooms, I was kind of like, oh, I have to, let's put the next one on sale and make sure it's 1,200 people and da-da-da, that kind of way. And so I would love to have kind of sat into that feeling a bit more when it was like, just you do rent a van when you land there and drive there and do sound check and just like go for food and then play a gig and like each city, and it just all feels quite simple, but it feels very exciting, and it's the first time you're going to these places you've never been in and they're full of people who like your music. It's a very novel kind of exciting moment. And so that would be my thing for like artists who are at that point. It's like, don't miss that feeling. But
1: that's why we brought you here today for 70 people, so that we can make that dream come true for you. You're going to play a song for us from Without Fear next. Why did you choose What Have I Done to perform today?
0: I just wanted to, I'm kind of in the midst of like album promo at the moment, and so I'm rinsing certain songs, and I haven't played that song in a little while, and I just, it's a song I like, and it's funny enough because there's a wedding happening downstairs, and a lot of people tell me they have this as their wedding song, but it's interesting because it's called What Have I Done, so yeah.
1: Yeah, good crazy point.
0: Yeah, it was nice.
1: All right, live for World Cafe, Dermot Kennedy, What Have I Done?
0: Thank you. This is Benji, by the way, everybody.

Thanks so much. We're going to play a song called Endless now off the new album. I'm going to stand up to sing this because it's rough to sing. But yeah, this is a song kind of trying to look after the people you care about. And I think if there's one thing I'm blessed with, it's kind of a half-decent sense of perspective. And I think I'm okay at reminding the people around me that when things are bad, they will improve. And so that's kind of where the song comes from.

0: Nice one. Thank you.
1: Wow. Yeah, when you're standing up there and you're doing that with, like, just the piano, it feels...
2: Yeah.
1: There's nowhere to hide.
2: No, there's not. There are times when that thought does occur to me. Yeah, I've had one gig in my life where I was like, I've got nowhere to go. It was in Toronto.
1: Oh, really?
2: Tough one. Yeah,
1: that's where I'm
2: from. Yeah, I had a tough one. No, I love Toronto. I love it to pieces. But we played. It was the biggest gig on the tour. It was like 16,000 people. And it was lovely. It still went well. But I was just, I don't know. I had a little sort of moment where I was just like, if I leave, it's a disaster, technically. Yeah, I got a bit spooked or something. I don't know. It was fine.
1: Well, performing for a live audience at Violisa Cafe Theater for our World Cafe Sense of Place Dublin series, Dermot Kennedy with Endless from his new album, The Weight of the Woods. I'm Raina Duras. In that song, you have a lyric, "You turn to me, oh, Mostor." Am I saying Mostor?
2: Yeah.
1: That's Gaelic.
2: It is, yeah. Just Mostor.
1: Yeah.
2: Yeah, yeah, yeah.
1: What does it mean?
2: I get it's like an affectionate term. It's kind of like my darling, my heart sort of thing. Yeah, I've always liked it. But yeah, I've always been drawn to the idea of putting Irish into a song, but then it's corny so often. I don't know why it was okay with me this time, yeah.
1: Yeah, can you speak Gaelic?
2: Fairly well. I went to a Irish-speaking primary school, so like every day we'd speak it all day until I was like 11. And then my auntie lives on a place called Inishmore, which is part of the Gaeltacht, which is... these like small areas around the country where people, that's just the language in the town. And so if I go to her, I kind of get more of it in my life. But yeah, I don't speak it enough. I would say I'm like 60%.
1: Yeah, I was curious because when you walk around in Dublin, you see signs in Gaelic.
2: Yes, yeah, yeah.
1: And I was wondering how much a part of your, you know, daily life.
2: Daily life? Not at all, truthfully.
1: No, really?
2: And I don't think that's a weird thing. Like most of us, that's the way it is,
1: yeah.
2: Sadly. I mean, I think it's making a bit of a resurgence along with just like Irish culture and all that. But no, I would like to speak it more. Yeah.
1: Yeah.
2: I went on Duolingo for like a day doing it. But then I knew everything. So I was like, oh, it's a waste of time. Yeah.
1: It's too easy.
2: Yeah.
1: And yet teaches me nothing at the same time.
2: Yeah.
1: We're going to come back and talk about making this album and your connection to Ireland in a few minutes. But first, one of the songs that you are playing for us today is a traditional Irish ballad called Carrickfergus. And I wanted to ask, where do you remember when you first heard the song? What are your early memories of this song?
2: It's pretty new in my life, honestly. I did an event last year with this man called Philip King. I don't know if you've met him. He runs Other Voices, which is a thing you should definitely go to at some point. But he was running an event called Old Songs Resung, and it was celebrating 100 years of Irish independence. And so Colm McInerney, the violinist from The Frames, asked me if I don't know if he asked me directly. Maybe he didn't. I don't know. Someone asked me. And he asked me if I would do this song with him. And I knew it, of course, but I had to like learn it properly. I think with those songs, it's... I feel a lot of pressure doing them because I'm just like, these are important songs and like the Irish sort of songbook. And technically, I have no right to be singing it.
1: How did you approach making a traditional song feel like it had your own touch on it?
2: Yeah, that's the thing, isn't it? It's kind of like where it sits in my range... I ended up doing like this belting version of it, which is a surprise to nobody, I guess. And I love when I can focus on what somebody else is doing. So the way Colm was playing the violin, I was like, that's the coolest thing. So I can just, I don't know. And then I'm like, oh, I have to sing now and that's fine. But I'll listen to him again in a second.
1: Right.
2: Yeah, it's nice to have that thing to lean on. Yeah. Yeah.
1: All right. Well, will you play it for us now?
2: I will, of course. Yeah.
1: All right.
2: Yeah.
1: Carrickfergus performed live by Dermot Kennedy on World Cafe.
2: Nice one. Thank you.

0: Thank you.
1: Dermot Kennedy performing the Irish folk song Carrickfergus. After the break, he'll talk about what makes his latest album a particularly Irish record. That's coming up on World Cafe.
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1: You're listening to Sense of Place Dublin on World Cafe. I'm Rena Duris, talking to Dermot Kennedy about his latest album, The Weight of the Woods.
8: I've seen you say about this album, to me, this is a beautiful homegrown thing with Irish instruments and an Irish story. And for those of us who aren't from Ireland, what for you makes it an Irish story?
9: I guess, I mean, there's so much of it that comes naturally just by being myself. I think... sometimes people talk to me about singing in my accent, and I'm just kind of like, yeah, it's the only one I have. And so, I don't know. It just feels like a normal thing to do. But Irish story, yeah, I mean, like, I think about where the stories come from. And, you know, to be on album three, I think it's important at that point to kind of look at yourself and think about... I've written so many songs about love and loss, and I find it hard to kind of hone in on certain lyrics sometimes because... it feels like it changes from line to line sometimes. You know, like one verse could be about the best day of my life and one could be about the worst. And so I think when you get to album three, you're kind of at a point, you're like, is the well dry? Am I done with that kind of idea and of love and loss and these things? And then, I don't know, it certainly doesn't feel that way to me. And at the same time, then if you were like, did that exact thing happen to you? I'd be like, no, not me, but my best friend who struggled and my sister and my mom and my dad. Not like, I think... and I live those stories with them. And so it's beautiful because if I'm on stage, then they're with me, yeah, regardless of where I am. If I'm in the studio, then I kind of, it strengthens that memory and that idea. And if I think about like my closest circle, it's probably, I don't know, 20 people maybe. And I think about the fact that I get to do this and I get to sing and I get to perform to people and write. And I have this outlet that I definitely take for granted, you know? And then with them, they don't necessarily have that. And so, but it's not as if they have less emotion than me, you know? It's not as if they don't live a life the same way I do. So I do see it as a nice, not responsibility, but kind of a nice, I don't know, nice feeling to get to do that for them. Telling them, obviously.
8: Well, I was going to say, no. Have you ever, performed a song and a friend or a relative is like, Dermot, was that about something I told you?
9: No, it hasn't happened yet.
8: No?
9: I think they know. Because I think, sometimes I think about this, because I think about, like, for such a long time I didn't have a career. And, I'm very grateful for it now, because I think I found out who I was as a person before I found out who I was as a sort of public thing. And then I spent such a long time being obsessed with lyrics and other artists. I think they always knew I was going to do this, you know? And yeah. What I mean is, like, I think they always knew I was going to speak about it in a very kind of honest and vulnerable way. And, you know, never detailed to the point that it makes life different, but just that they knew I was going to do that. And so, yeah, one of the lads asked me once, he was kind of like, is this song about this? And I was just like, no. It was, but I don't want to talk about it. Yeah. No, I never want to talk about it. Yeah. I like to think if you do your job properly, he knows. And it's fine. It's a lovely thing. And we all just enjoy it privately.
8: If you're just joining me, I'm talking with Dermot Kennedy today on World Cafe. For this new album, your producer, Gabe Simon, came to Ireland for six weeks. You wrote and recorded most of it at a studio near your home. Mm-hmm. But then you also went to Nashville and spent time at Gabe's studio. Mm-hmm. Why did you want to go there?
9: I love it there. And at the same time, it was just a practical issue. You know, like, he came over to Ireland for 6 weeks with his family. And he just had to go home. And so I was like, well, fair enough. You've done your trip here and I'll go meet you there. And we, you know, it was lovely because through touring, I guess I've played in Nashville maybe 6 or 7 times now. But you don't get to experience the place. And so it was lovely to work there and to spend days and weekends there and stuff. Yeah.
8: Like, how would you say spending time in both of those places, which are very different, Dublin and Nashville, how did that shape the sound of the music you made?
9: I think the Irish one would have shaped it more. Because even, again, like, just practically speaking, like, Gabe had a week in Ireland before we started working. And he went around the country, like, picking up these instruments like barons and bouzoukis and stuff. And so it had this, not traditional Irish sound, but, like, it had, like, that was the blueprint almost. And what started happening, and he didn't even say this to me, but what felt like one of Gabe's principles in the studio, which is really cool, I think, is that, like, if it's not played in this room now, today, then it's not on the record. You know what I mean? Like, the idea that someone might, like, throw sounds on it and samples, and it was just, he was like, no, we track it the way it is.

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1: Well, that is what we're doing. But
2: I'm not trying to blow smoke here, but that was one of the most impressive vocal performances I think I've seen on this show.
3: Nice,
2: so don't sell yourself short. It was still extremely good. I am speaking with Dermot Kennedy on Roll Cafe. We're going to hear you perform one more song. Before we get to that, what do you hope your audiences take from this new album?
3: I mean, on a more simple level, I always like to think of the idea just of people feeling a bit more hopeful having left a gig or having listened to the record. And I'm not super locked in on the idea of, like, I've seen a few people kind of be like, oh, he's back to his roots. It's like, well, not really. I'm just doing this right now. And I think it's a lovely version of displaying how far I've come, because I think Without Fear, and when I think about songs like An Evening I'll Not Forget and all these first songs I uploaded, they were just really long verses. I didn't ever want to have choruses. That's why I made like €5 Buskin after it's 6 hours, because I hated choruses.
2: Why?
3: I didn't hate choruses, but I hated the idea of, like, why would you say the same thing four times?
2: Oh, too repetitive, you mean?
3: Yeah. And, okay. And from a lyrical point of view, I was just like, I can't. I would like to. And I was obsessed with rap music and stuff. And I was so envious of artists in that genre, because I was like, they just get to say everything. And I would love that. I love that idea. And so, yeah. So, like, the first album, I wanted the songs to feel like poems, essentially. And then, obviously on the second one, there's way more hooks and it's way more chorusy and all that sort of thing. And then I think this album is just like a nice kind of landing point between the two of them. So it's about that kind of commitment to lyricism and bringing people on a journey. But at the same time, I've learned along the way that a hook is not a bad thing, you know?
2: Yeah.
3: Yeah. It's okay.
2: Well, the last song, I feel like, ties in nicely to the idea of leaving people with a feeling of hope.
3: Totally, yeah.
2: It's called Happiness. Can you tell us about writing it before we hear you play it?
3: I think I write a lot of music about people passing away and the people we care about most. And it's funny, I overthink about losing the people I love to my detriment, you know, like it affects the time I do have with them. So it's counterintuitive completely, but it's just, I think about it too much. And so I wanted to write a song kind of about the idea of that not necessarily being the scariest thing, that these people I care about won't necessarily be scared or feel regret. And, it'll, you know, so just to go with Happiness. Yeah.
2: That's really beautiful.
3: Nice one. Thank you.
2: Dermot Kennedy, Happiness, live for World Cafe.
3: Thank you very much.

0: Thank you so much. Appreciate it. Thank you.
1: Recorded in front of a live audience at Bewley's Cafe Theater for our Sense of Place Dublin Sessions. It's a song from his new album, The Weight of the Woods. Dermot Kennedy has been my guest today. It has been such a pleasure. Thank you so much for doing this.
0: I really appreciate it. Thank you very much.
1: A couple of other people I'd like to thank quickly. Thank you to Mark O'Bell for recording that session. Thanks to the folks at Bewley's Cafe Theater for hosting us. And thanks mix engineer William Don Bavand. And World Cafe senior producer Kimberly Janod for her work on that session. Also, a big shout out to our guide in Dublin, Pat, and to our drivers who came to the session and had no idea what they were walking into and were totally blown away. More of our Sense of Place Dublin series is at worldcafe.org. Hats off to the Wincoat Foundation, who makes Sense of Place possible. We produce this show at WXPN at the University of Pennsylvania in Philadelphia. I'm Raina Duris. Thanks for listening to World Cafe from NPR. Oh,

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